0: looking at this morning, and where are you expecting to take your leads from this week? Is there any big news coming down the line that you'll be keeping a closer eye on?
1: Look, I think we obviously saw a significant result from the Reserve Bank last week, so it'll probably be more company focused. We are starting really in the last week of the financial year. A lot of the companies have come out and given revised guidance where necessary. We have seen Metcash this morning. They do report on a different cycle, and they've said that their full year profits fallen by 2%. They're behind IGA Supermarkets and Mitre 10, saying they're seeing softness in the hardware and liquor space as far as sales are concerned. And I think this will be a theme for the reporting season coming up, Leon, is that the consumers are under a bit of pressure, and these retailers are going to be saying that things aren't probably as good as they were, say, 6 months ago.
0: Righto, Sam. Aussie dollar, what do we get for it?
1: Yeah, it's a tick above 70 US cents, Leon. We've seen a bit of a softening in the Aussie dollar in recent weeks. The gold price is also under pressure this morning, lower by 2% to be 41.66 US an ounce.
0: Good on you, Sam. We'll catch you tomorrow. Sam Baker, Shad Forths. Let's have a bit of music. This is Delta Goodrum. It's the song that some said should have won Eurovision this year. She took it to the world. The world liked it, just not enough to win. This is Eclipse. 936 ABC Hobart, ABC Northern Tasmania.

is when winter has truly set in. And look, it's halfway gone. We are halfway through the winter now, as of today, at the solstice. That said, there's kind of a little bit of a holdover. It takes a little while for the weather to catch up as the days get longer, unfortunately. Coming up on the program today, Dr. Sally Bryant is going to be with us to do wildlife talkback. Now, of course, the thing dominating discussion amongst wildlife experts is the bird.

0: Lady Gaga and Million Reasons on 936 ABC Hobart and ABC Northern Tasmania. Don says, Faye does an amazing job. My father was a trustee, I think, for a few years as well. Faye will know. She's a stalwart and well-respected, says Don from West Moona. Yes, indeed. I've had dealings with Faye for like over 10 years, I think it would be now, through my Kung Fu club, and has always been very good to deal with. Always been very much in charge of that meeting place that we all use, the Lena Valley Community Hall. I did get a text a moment ago from somebody from the Newtown Community Association singing its praises, and I said, well, tell me more. And so Margaret Nielsen has rung to tell me more. G'day there, Margaret. How are you doing?
1: Hello. I'm good.

0: Our 3 o'clock banger today is The Look by Roxette on 936 ABC Hobart and ABC Northern Tasmania. We've got to draw our next postcode for postcode bingo next week from the box of mystery. And what do we have? We have 7276, which is Gravelly Beach. Now, that's going to be a challenging one. There are not tens of thousands of people at Gravelly Beach, so we are definitely going to need your help to get there. So who do you know from Gravelly Beach? If you know someone, anyone, frankly, at this point, then you can dob them into me on the text line 0438 922 936. Particularly good if they've got a story, if there's somebody who knows the local history, if there's somebody doing something interesting, then please let me know. Give me some help with this. Gravelly Beach, 7276. Who do you know there? Elect someone interesting and we'll see if we can talk to them next week. In just a moment, Wildlife Talkback is here. You should give me a call right now. 1-300-222-936.
1: From Olympic glory to criminal infamy.

0: can I come and live at your house? You're so clever.
1: Sure.
2: You got it. And Joel, if you've got the rating I want, you're welcome in Sloping Main, as it turns out. So if you don't ask, you don't get. That's what they say, isn't it? Have you had your tea tonight? I love perving on people's food. What are you having for tea?
1: Why do you always ask about dinner?
2: Oh, for obvious reasons. I'm a bit of a guts.
1: Gav's got butter chicken, a little bit spicy for him. I made last night. He's got chicken, creamy chicken soup that I made the other day. And I made some dal today and some naan bread.
2: Yum. Well, Joel's definitely going to turn up now.
1: As I said, Helen, you need to come down to Sloping Main and see the place.
2: And I need to tell you, Isabel Howard, who's here producing evenings, she has spent a lot of time in Japan, and when she was living over there for a while, she wasn't great with spicy food. And somebody turned to her and said, "You are weak." So you can say that to Gav. When he thinks butter chicken is too spicy, please feel free to quote.
1: I do spice stuff up, but I do have a girlfriend, and I make food, and we always take the
2: Mickey
1: out of her and say toothpaste is too spicy. It's not as spicy as toothpaste.
2: Weirdly, that was Isabel's thing when she was a kid. She was a chronic toothpaste eater, and they couldn't keep the tubes of it away from her. I'm not kidding. That was kind of eerie that you immediately made that connection, Joe. Somehow, no toothpaste too strong, but no curry weak enough.
1: Tell Isabel to get on the Grant's herbal toothpaste, that not spicy.
2: Oh, she doesn't mind. She'll take it all. I don't doubt that she's still out there slurping on the end of a tube when no one's looking. Question, your fourth for tonight is an entertainment question. Tom Hanks, Tim Allen and Joan Cusack are back voicing cartoon characters in cinemas right now in the fifth installment of which series?
1: Oh, my God, Toy Story.
0: You've got it.
2: Could you put yourself through another one? How likely is it you'd cry?
1: I don't think Gav and I were talking about that today. I don't think we've seen four.
2: Yeah, yes, same.
1: So we've got to see four and then we've got to see five. And our older son will be 30 this year and he can recite anything of Toy Story 1 and 2.
2: Oh. That's adorable.
1: But they still watch it. It's just such a good genre of movies and I love it.
2: The Randy Newman song in it. What's that? That gets me. And then was it the end of the third one where there was like a furnace involved and toys going off on a conveyor belt and it was all a bit devastating? I think that's why I haven't watched anymore. That's why I haven't seen more.
1: We've still got, I don't know if we've still got Buzz, we've still got Woody and,
2: Now, Simon at Cradle, we need to have this conversation again, Joe. He says it's sloping, Helen, not sloping, it's not an angle. Yes, and I always said Sloping Main, but Joe, you said it's actually changed and it's officially Sloping Main.
1: Well, the sign down the beach says S-L-P-O-E-N and it's called Sloping Main. I don't know why it's changed. Yes. I don't know who did it.
2: Yeah. I was amending it on guidance from a resident, Simon, because I'm with you. It's always been Sloping Main. I don't know. Somebody's fancying up the pronunciation, are they?
1: I don't know. It's just... We'll just call it Gavin Joe's house.
2: So okay, all right. Just follow the smell of butter chicken and you'll find your way there. That's four down for you. Well done. Next question for you tonight, Joe, in Sloper, Maine, is general knowledge. Cancer Council Australia holds Dry July as a fundraiser. What do participants commit to do?
1: Oh, stop drinking for a month.
0: Outstanding.
2: Yes. I've signed on. I'm in this year.
1: Yeah, I might do.

0: Gin Night, Mr. Big Stuff on evenings on 936 ABC Hobart and ABC Northern Tasmania. I'd love to hear about the best unexpected turn your life has taken. One of my favourite later chapter surprises in life. I knew a guy in his 20s because he'd come here often to visit his grandma's ex. So a grandfather figure in his life, but not a blood relative. But what has always stayed with me is his grandma had got together with that man when they were about 80. And she told her grandson, and if you're easily offended, put your fingers in your ears and sing Mary Had a Little Lamb just for a second. She told her grandson she was having the best sex of her life once she'd got together with this man in her 80s. And if your first response is, oh my goodness, that is too much information, I love it. For a young man, he would have been like 20 when she told him. For him to know that intimacy isn't just about being young and hot, but someone in their 80s is, you know, to understand them as being more than just old person from central casting. I love that perspective she gave him. And I assure you the grandson was honoured and not traumatised by her sharing that. So, yeah, Gran. That was the unexpected turn her life took. What's been the best unexpected turn in yours? If you've got a story to tell me, I am here and ready to hear it. 1-300-222-936.
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2: Australia's only cat historian tells the surprising and

0: So just back on these 14 modifiable risk factors, Henry, let's leave aside in early life less education. In midlife, hearing loss, well, you could attend to that. That's right. High cholesterol, you could attend to that. Depression, you could certainly seek treatment for that.
1: Yes.
0: Traumatic brain injury, well, that can be could be difficult. Physical inactivity, well, just get moving. I mean, this is a big thing everywhere, isn't it? Just

0: showing that for in each of these big three studies that were reported, showing that there's a correlation with high cholesterol and dementia, and also other studies showing that people who take the statins for the treatment of it have a reduced risk. So definitely modifiable things we should all do. As far as the exercise is concerned, people always ask me, well, I go for a walk every day. That's probably not enough. If you're walking and having a friendly chat with your neighbor as you go for a walk and stopping for a coffee and so forth, but you haven't got puffed, you haven't got sweaty, it's not going to really do enough. And the evidence now is it's not just aerobic exercise, also strength or resistance training. If you do the double, both of those things, then that gives you more protection. And the Australian health guidelines is you should do at least half an hour a day, 5 days a week. But it should be moderate to intensive exercise, and it's better if you do more than half an hour, like more like an hour a day.
1: Yeah, this is the thing. I know we've had been we do bang on a bit about on the show. That is, exercise is not going for a walk, is it? I mean, anything's better than nothing. But
0: yes, no, going for a walk's good. I do it every day.
1: No, of course, it's good. But the exercise we're talking about is exercise that's purposeful, makes

0: some exertion. And then, and you mentioned education being in early life, but we can do education in late life too, and that has benefit. So keeping our brains active, people who are more complex occupations through life have less dementia as well.
1: Right. I thought there was that the old, do the crossword, solve puzzles thing can stave off dementia. That there hadn't been much evidence found for that. Is that still the case, Henry?
0: That's right. Yeah. I mean, I love doing crosswords, particularly cryptics, but I think it, I enjoy it. My brain's active enough through the day. It's doing things that are new and stretching your brain, as it were. So, people talk about learning a new language or learning a musical instrument. That's pretty difficult for many people to do. So it's never too late and never too early to do these things. So you mentioned these were different life stages, but it's not a definitive, early life and then it's all over. You can't do more education. Or if you haven't had hearing loss before late life, sorry, if you have hearing loss in later life because it was a midlife risk factor, it's not going to matter. It does matter. So you should be looking at these things.
1: I mean, you can. There are drugs that you can take now, aren't there, which
0: Yes,
1: can address
0: these are the
1: these things.
0: statins.
1: Yes, the statins, exactly.
0: Yeah.
1: Which many people, well, I know many doctors think, I don't know what your view about them is that they're some kind of wonder drug in the sense that they generally improve people's health in that they control these risk factors.
0: Yes, they have.
1: Yeah.
0: Yeah.
1: One,
0: And
1: three.
0: with diabetes, there's a study that I'm involved with that led by Catherine Samaras at the Garvan Institute looking at metformin, which is a treatment for diabetes, as a protective factor against dementia. And there was trials of Ozempic for dementia, which came out at the end of last year. It wasn't successful, but there were some indications that it might have been, and there are still people still looking at that.
1: Statins reduce dementia risks, says my texter. Since when? Even
0: Since
1: my cardiologist admitted statins increase risk. I don't think that's correct, is it?
0: well, there was something years ago about statins thief of memory. There are some people who are sensitive.

0: pretty controversial, and for most of the time we thought there was no evidence either way. But in the 2024 Lancet review, they quoted papers which did show a benefit from statins in reducing the risk.
1: Okay. 1-300-800-222 is the number. Bob from Greenacre. G'day, Bob.
2: G'day there. Look, I used to be a professional boxer.
1: You did, Bob. Go on.
2: When I turned 60, I noticed a little twitch in my left arm, and it's 10 years since then. And I'm on Azelect, Matapara, and Sifrol. They're the three drugs that they got me on. I notice I'm progressing a little bit now. I've got a bit more of the shakes. It's a little more pronounced. I wondered, is there anything you can... I've got scar tissue at the back part of my brain.
0: Yes,
2: They said they'll know what I've got until I'm dead and they do the autopsy.
0: Well, they're right. To be accurate, that's correct. But it sounds like you've got what's called chronic traumatic encephalopathy, and this is a real hazard for boxers. And Muhammad Ali, of course, was the one that you could see. So the drugs you're on are usually the drugs for Parkinson's disease, and he had a lot of Parkinson-type symptoms in his later life. So, unfortunately, these are the sequelae, the results of the damage that you've incurred. I think it's worse for the heavyweight. I don't know what weight you were in, but the heavyweight boxers, they get much bigger hits to their head than the people who are, say, the flyweight or bantamweight.
2: Yes, I was a light heavyweight.
0: Light heavyweight, right.
2: I was renowned for being able to take a punch.
1: Yeah.
2: It didn't do me any good. I'm not dirty on it. I love the sport, but I feel sorry about it. But I just wondered, is there anything you can do, anything I can do, or is it just the...
0: I don't think there's anything you can do at this stage to reverse that. What you're trying to do is stop the progression of any of these symptoms. And the things we're talking about, the prevention of dementia, is good for your health generally anyway. Things like regular exercise, not boxing, of course, regular exercise. And one of the factors not included in that Lancet review was the diet. There's quite a lot of evidence that the Mediterranean-style diet with lots of vegetables, legumes, almonds, walnuts, extra virgin olive oil, fish, grains, people who eat that sort of diet over a lifetime have less dementia or cognitive decline later in life. Yep. Yeah.
1: All right, Bob, thank you. Appreciate
0: that. Bob, sorry to hear about that.
1: I'm sorry to hear about it, but... I mean, this is the thing with this disease. We're not, there's no miracle cure. And as you said, for most forms of it, no treatment anyway. Malcolm from Broome. Hello, Malcolm.
3: Yeah, g'day, mate. Welcome from Broome. Yeah, I was probably sliding away a wee bit from the dementia to the cardiology side of things. Where does the professor think that beetroot and aged garlic
1: do you have them together, Malcolm?
3: Well, I'm taking them together, with a dram of scotch, of course.
1: Yeah, of course. I was going to say. Hang on. How are you eating the beetroot?
3: Well, you can get it in capsules, and the aged garlic, it's supposed to affect cholesterol levels.
1: Oh, so you're taking you're taking this through capsules, are you?
3: Yeah.
1: Okay.
3: I now like roast beetroot too, and I'm trying to grow it.
1: Good on you. I don't know, Henry. Is there any research on it?
0: I was involved with the University of Wollongong. Karen Charlton led a study looking at purple food as a protection against dementia, including beetroot, and there was certainly evidence from animal experiments and test tube experiments. And in one pilot study that it may help prevent cognitive decline. Unfortunately, the study didn't show a benefit compared to a control group. So I think the evidence

because it's not strong there. But beetroots are high in anthocyanins, which is a very potent antioxidant. Antioxidants have been associated with less cognitive decline and better health in general. I don't know about the benefits of garlic. In general, it's better to eat the foods than to take the supplements. So.

0: This conversation can serve no purpose anymore.
1: It's brutal.
2: I know. This is what we're heading to, Rachel.
1: This is what we're going for.
2: This is what we're heading to.
1: How prescient.
2: Oh, no.
1: That's okay. I won't be around.
2: You and I, that's right, you and I both won't be here. But what about all the little kitties?
1: Yeah, well.
2: Question 19. We have got time for question 19.
1: Can I go to technical, please?
2: Sorry, technology?
1: Can I go to technical?
2: Yeah, technology. Technology. Question 19. What's the name of Facebook's rival to Twitter that was launched in July 2023?
1: Where did that come from? Rival to Twitter.
2: What's the name of Facebook's rival to Twitter that was launched in July 2023?
1: Look, I try and keep up with it, but I'm not on it, so I don't know.
2: Dunno.
1: I'm sure I do know, but it's just gone out of my head.
2: Yeah. Dunno or do not know are perfectly valid responses in this part of the program. See you, Rachel.
1: Thank you, Phil.
2: Bye-bye. Thank you. dear. All righty, we're up to question 19, but we're also up against a news bulletin as well. So I'll tell you what, we'll just hang on to the question. What's the name of Facebook's rival to Twitter that was launched in July 2023? We're up to question number 19, all right? Which will take the answer to that question and the answers to the rest of it straight after the latest news.
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Everybody had to pay and pay. A hustle here and a hustle there. New York City is the place where they said, hey, babe, take a walk on the wild side.

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3: Coming up, we've got a local news update with Mac Hurd. It is 27 past 6.

0: Burnie and Devonport at top of 16, 14 the maximum forecast for Launceston today, Hobart at top of 12 degrees. 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
7: We've got an enormous discrepancy between what Tasmania has and what it could have. 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
11: Okay, over to you. I want to allocate a big part of